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0: clear South Smith.
1: Clear, south end of Decker, M503, southbound, out.

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All right, here we go, signal indication. 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

0: medium, approach medium, South Carlisle, M516 North, main side.
1: Yes, T-Sector.

Charlie, Tango. Hey, we got fast flat warning out here. The first one is 85.9. And then we have one between 125.9 to 168.0.

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6, SB dispatch Jack, Salantro. Watching 2018, go ahead. How many cars, over? All right, yeah, let's go south, signal indication, over.

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1: CSX, SB, dispatcher Jack's full intro.
0: 17, dispatcher.
1: 513-17, go ahead, over.
0: Hey, can you, order
1: when I know that they're going to take you, but I'll get you one when the time is right, over.
0: All righty, we appreciate it.
1: All right, SPM.

0: Over.
1: Affirmative, we can go south behind the 513, over.
0: Yes, alright, I copy that. How far do you think I can go behind you there?
1: All the way to Hazleton, over.
0: Okay, we'll do it, I appreciate it.
1: SB. Okay. 6 SB, dispatch to Jack's Lancer, over. 360-18, go ahead, over. They give me a shot once 26 pulls, over. Yeah, that's right. 29 is by Dewey coming south. 26 will go north once they meet at North End Baker, over. All right, that's SB.

0: CSX, T-Tester, milepost 226.8, no defect. Repeat, no defect. Total axle 650, T-Tester out.
1: No defect, 10-5, 13-0.

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0: You're trained in south up to the 229.0 zip radar. Got Hayes gonna put on behind you, come south with you.
1: Up right here then, 498.

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0: 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Baker normal, all right, I'll get this 5-16 by you there at Spring Hill, we'll go to Young, so.
1: Limited clear to Crane, 5-16 north, 9-16.

0: we've got a heavy train today.
1: Yeah, that's why I was like, you guys stop on flatter ground for us.
2: RL southbound at Vincennes, CC1 authority, 2 South 8 with command.
0: So if anybody can get it going, I know it's Johnson. Bad mood today?
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0: motor up out of the house. Sorry about that. I think a 3406 might get it for
1: southbound, main to main, north, Allen, DC 1 authority to south, Tabor.

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0: 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No. Defect. Total. Actual. 4-6-0. 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

friendly neighborhood SP dispatch answering. Up to us daily. Where are you going tonight?

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And I mean that in the most professional way possible. looks like IB's got one going across eastbound down now. He's got this L384 behind him that I assume has to work. 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Good. Who else on here? Anybody else out here looking for SV? Anybody else out here looking for SV?

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Sagradas Vías, bro. Yeah, I got a 647 is through, he's in between Clinton and Dewey. Yeah, you can go through on this side. I told IB you were coming. Hopefully he's ready. Yeah, my guy should just blow right by. 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

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Sorry about that. 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

0: 5389, you'll go through the south control to go around the guy that's patrolling for this flash flood.
1: The legendary 360.
2: Behind the 647, I got the rail grinder who is sitting on the siding, and 647 is coming down the main to set off the INRD, and then I get you going. Probably after 647.

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Yeah, call him. 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
1: Spotted Fry 129.
0: Hey y'all, flash flood is expired, has been inspected. You guys are good.
1: Hey, thanks. We've got 2 miles left of it.
0: I figured I'll save you the last 2 miles.
1: Appreciate
0: you. Hey, that's what I'm here for.
1: Boy, you're doing a fine job at it then.
0: You know, it's not often I hear that.
1: I won't tell you I was joking then.
0: I can feel it, don't you worry.
1: Oh, we appreciate it. Here we go.

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1: South Princeton, Sleeping King, no defect. 149 South Princeton.

This address, be answered. At 220. Everything on the main line lock for State Rail in Wandsburg. Appreciate it. Really have a good rest of your night.

685-18-5389. What milepost are you at over? That patrol is going to be following you down the 172. 160.5. Is that correct? 160.5? Alright, thank you. Have you on.

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1: All right, appreciate it. 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
1: Hi, this is Mr. Hicks. 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
0: Oh, looks great. 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

0: now.
1: Clear three, Eagle, Big Bag, 1.9 south.

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Dispatcher messages 37134 and 37364 are both annulled, over.

Is that good for you, sir? All done, everything PTC. If you want, I think I need some blood real quick. I gave her a flash blood up ahead. Okay.

0: I think my system also shit the bed. There we go.
1: All right, you ready? Issue one number you're going to be is 87517. 87517. This is 851946. Location of OZA181.9. For the train, M64718, engine CSXT4784, Mr. Raymer. There's circle line 10. Dispatcher messages 37134 and 37364 are both annulled. Over.

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1: Yes, 37134, 37364, Fulton Road, 7-8-00-43.

rear end of 647, go Vice. Alright, Officer 6018, it's 2767, permission to open up Knoxville Main Track there between Spring Hill and North Center 5 Mile after verifying the rear end of 647, heads on by you. Let's take those swords to Blaine, whenever your boy's ready.

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1: The normal precipitation.

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Yeah, I reckon. 364 inches lane on the LZ right there. So as soon as he gets by, go throw it in, we'll get you in quick.

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0: M647 southbound.
1: Clear,

0: detector out.
1: No defects. M647 southbound.
2: Milepost
3: 252.9er.

Clear, North Essex. North Decker, M647 southbound.

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1: No defects. 647 southbound.

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1: M647.
0: Hey, that link you guys got on PTC, is that accurate?
1: Yes, sir.
0: Hey, people, I'll squeeze it into between middle of South Hollywood there. Show us 5719 on the available footage there.
2: Yeah, we don't have record of what sits there. On our timetable, it just shows the whole length of the whole side. So, if you want us to try, we'll do our best.

Thank you, sir.

0: Zach, ISP, answer him.
1: Yes, Mr. Jack, 2502.
0: What you want? You have lights.
1: That detector at 253, 252.9, we couldn't hear it on radio. You tell us what it said,
0: I can try to get the back room and log into it and see if I can see it.
1: Yeah. I mean, we heard the one at Hot Spot there in Fort Princeton, but we didn't hear it on this remote.
0: Okay. Yeah, I'll see if they can't log in or remote into that one, see if they can't pull the info on it.
1: I appreciate that. Thank you.

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No. Once for spot 13, just by regular signal. We'll start if I heard it south.

0: I'm showing 57-19 on the footage. You guys at 54-47. You think you can squeeze it in there?
1: Yeah, you're showing it. I hard time.
0: So,
1: yeah, you guys got that information.
0: Well, Stuart, I got you a light out of South Harwood there for the Justin Casey's. Let me know when I can take it back down.
1: Perfect.

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You guys need the car numbers? TDILX 521140.

I-5-140, and it's AOKS-9386. The GILX is 163, and the AOKX is 97. Of course, the Sigma, so it's an equipment motor, should be the actual car number.

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I'll see you in an hour. Follow two. Please come up with a game plan with the spot 12 up ahead of you. 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

This access bands over. 517. 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

0: Oh, correct. Okay, 0622 SC. Yes, sir. 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
0: Hey, when y'all roll by Decker, can you let me know where the bad order car is? There's a bad order car in the side. I just want to make see if it's on the north end or the south end of the side.
1: Alright, copy that.
0: Appreciate it.
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See if there's any updated instructions, but I'll reach out to you if I find anything different. Over. All right, Dan. Well, I'm going to cut y'all loose here shortly after this next outbound and get y'all rolling towards Terre Haute.

0: 6. SB to the G330, over. CSX, SB to Sebastian Jackson, I'll answer, over.
1: G330, over.
0: Go ahead, over.
1: That car is up there on the north end. And the truck man's, or the repair guy's coming in to fix it. He needs to come in on the sand crossing. The real sandy road. He should know what that means.
2: 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Detector out.
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0: 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Account automatic grade crossing warning device malfunction. At Ramsey Road Crossing. At the milepost OZA236.9. On all tracks, no on the flag, over.
1: 1 number 87804, today's date 05/19/26, location 0ZA243.3 on the G33018, engine 5361, employee Macintosh, circling line 6 Bravo. 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
0: That's a good copy. You showed up here ineffective at 721, dispatcher JTE, over.
1: Okay, ineffective at 0721 hours, dispatcher Juliet Tango Echo, my initials CJM, over.
0: All right, good copy on that. I'll probably have y'all duck in there to meet one and then push you to Smith, over.
1: All right, copy, going in at Alice to meet one, then look for a light to Smith, over.
0: There we go, is it? Just be dispatched, Jack, slow.

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1: Ray, answer him 517. 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
1: 24. Approach me, Essex. G330, Essex. 5361,
2: 53 DP40. Yes. CSX, that is me, 10M51719, over. CSX, that is me, 10M51719, over.
3: 5517.
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1: Copy that, Haddock 874, what was that milepost again, over?
0: 231.8.
1: I got an ET1 number. 87819, that's 87819, today's date 5/19/26. Location's OZA 231.8, train ID 51719, engine's a CSXT 874, employee Attic on the copy. 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Account automatic grade crossing warning device malfunction at Ramsey Road Crossing. At the milepost OZA 236.9. 236.9 on all tracks, no on the flag, over.
0: What was that road name one more time?
1: Ramsey Road Crossing, R-A-M-S-E-Y, Ramsey Road Crossing, over.
0: Alright, I got EC1 number 87819-51926 at the OZA 231.8. M51719 CSFT 874, copy by Haddock. And Berkeley on line 6B, automatic grade crossing warning device malfunction at Ramsey Road Crossing at milepost OZA 236.9 on all tracks, no on the flagger, over.
1: Copy, you did a false partial there, correct?
0: Yes, false partial.
1: All right, copy that. So, okay, in effect with 728, dispatcher JTE, over.
0: What was those initials?
1: Juliet Tango Echo JTE, over.
0: JTE, 728.
1: All right, here we go, CSX. That'll be dispatcher checks, full out.

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1: CR Singleton, over.
2: We're seeing each other way too much.
1: Yeah, I'm phoning you up to get my 707 authority number. My cell phone service out here is not very great.
0: I got you. Stand by 1 second for me.

0: Alright, I got that. What number do you have, over?
1: Message number is 35908.
2: Where are you taking that one to?
0: 35908, working limits between OZA246.2 and OZA249.5, from 0830 to 1630. Is that right? Alright, you can go so that confirm what work authority number 38411. That's 38411 at 7:39. Today's date, JTE.
1: 3-8-4-1-1-0-7-39-JTE.
0: That's a good copy.
1: Alright, I appreciate it. I'll get a hold of you. If you need to go out to that bridge, might have to move some equipment and whatnot. I don't think we have anything too pressing today, but we'll definitely let you know.
0: All right, good. Got me on that.
1: All right, thank you. Have a good one.
0: Here you go.
2: Hey, what were you, 2 full track? 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
0: 502-18, over. 502-18, John Heist told me that y'all called him, and I'll get to Jericho.

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1: G330-18, answering, over.
0: Hey, I'm having you wait on two more southbounds, and then I'll get y'all rolling north.
1: All right, gonna meet two more here.
0: So here we go, CSA. This is dispatch, Jackson Lot.

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1: 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All right, Dad. 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

FX, SB to the G, Civic 1717, over. D6 1717, come over to dispatch center for me, over.

0: That's a false marshal up there in Alice. 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We'll get you rolling over.
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0: G617, lead engine is a CSX 5355 Embry southbound.
2: You have made permission to my tower work on this OZA 231.9, OZA 233.1, main track, south track clear, maximum authorized speed, over.

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1: Yeah, better. Lead engine is a CSX 5355, Embry, southbound.
0: Pipe 5355, you have rate permission through my entire work limits, OZA 231.9, OZA 233.1, main track, south track is clear, maximum on-road speed, over.
1: G617, understand we got employee Ray is permitted to suicide, 707, OZA 231.9 to OZA 233.1, track clear, minute machinery, max authorized, speed park train, over.
0: 759.
1: 0759, over.
0: That's right. Thanks, sir. Ray out.

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Repeat, no defect. Total axle 544. Detector out.

Western Isle 25. Right out 25.

0: 517-19 at GF Arizona. Sir, M517-19, lead into CSXT, 874 Hancock, southbound, over.
1: Right, Mr. Nile 25. You said 3157, and who's engineer?
2: Yeah, 3167, Payton on the truck.
1: Alright, 3167, you have race permission through my tower limits, OZA231.9, OZA233.1, main track south, track is clear, maximum authorized speed, over.

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3: G-617-17, lead engine, CSX-5355, Embry, southbound.
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4: Alright, copy that. You guys going back light engine?
1: That's right.
3: What'd you say, Robert?
1: Hey, you look like you need a hug.
3: 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See this new guy. If you listen to this new guy, you can understand why.
4: 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Signal indication, over.

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Copy that. I'll be loaded out signal to the station north and up there, crew. Just be dispatched to Jack's Bluff.

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1: 8-1-7-1-6, there, 75 minutes, that right?
0: G-617, lead engine CSX, 5355, Embry, southbound. G617, understand we got GF Harris Smith to the tire 707, OZA 260.7, OZA 262.3, track clear, minimum machinery, max authorized speed, far drain. Over. 0862, thank you.

appreciate Mike Phillips. 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

0: 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Main track, south track is clear, maximum authorized speed, over.
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0: Station 513, come over to the dispatch channel, over. Alright. 513, you don't hear him?
1: Yeah, did you say you want to go ahead and all that 88164?
0: Yeah, that's a good copy, over.
1: Alright, go ahead and all that 88164, Ramsey Road.
0: That's a good copy. You said that, no, it's 909 dispatcher JTE.
1: All right, 909 JTE, thank you.

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1: Singleton answering 513.
2: 513, 18, CSX, 7260, Williams.
1: Yeah,
2: that's right.
1: Alright, M513, CSXT, 7260, Engineer Williams, yep, CFC, Earth Singleton's permission to enter and proceed through his working limit. 0ZA246.2, 0ZA249.5, all tracks clear, minute equipment, good for maximum authorized speed of your train. Over.
2: Alright,
1: M513,
2: has Singleton's permission to his working limit, so ZA246.2, 249.5, all tracks clear, max speed.
1: That is correct, at 0932.
2: 0932, thank you.
1: No problem. You guys have a good one.

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1: Terminal's out of Evansville, correct?
2: Yes, sir.
1: So I was told, I guess I'm gonna just order y'all a taxi. I'm gonna pull it up into the side and there's out in the Decker, and then order y'all a taxi and take you back to Evansville.
2: Copy that, thank you.

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0: 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Mileboat, 3.6.8, no defect. 3D, no defect. Total axle, 378. Detector out.
1: North and Tibet, no defect.

6, this is VCN 517-19, over. Hey, fellas, they tied a train down there. Yard said they're going to send you a ride out.

0: Ray, enter.
1: 4 Niner.
2: Hey, what's it over?
1: Yeah, did you say after 13 that this train's going up here in the siding, we might get a window?
2: You was up, what were y'all going to be doing again?
1: We need to dump ballast from that train, that WO96, between Decker and Hazleton.
2: Hey, sorry, I got word from the NOM that I guess that crew is not going to be the one assisting. Did y'all hear different?
1: As far as we knew, they were going to be dumping for us, but, hell, I just learned about them this morning, so, I mean, it could be different.
2: This was a Singleton, you said?
1: Yeah, that's right.
2: He's on the same page.
1: Holler at my boss to see what he has to say. We'll go.
2: Alright, yeah, just call me probably back in a little bit.
1: Sounds good, thank you.
2: Alright.
0: Ray, answer G-167.
2: This is me, dispatch, Jackson, it's over.
3: 67.
2: G-795, go ahead.
3: Track clear, man, equipment, good maximum authorized speed for a train.
0: 947.

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Milepost 252.9, no defect. 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

0: 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Hit 513 GS Harris, over.
1: Off-flex 0954.
0: 0954, thank you.
1: Yes, good day, Harrison.

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Yeah, that'll work. Yeah, once he gets by, he'll give me a holler.

9-6, meeting clear. One line, signing the main, 4,000.

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0: 6, this is Dispatcher Jack, Pixel Anthony, over.
1: The RC Hilton, over. So I found a few things out. We're ready to dump whenever the guy, the Herzog guy that's supposed to operate that train to dump the rock is in the hotel at Vincennes, which is only 15 minutes away. He just needs to know if they're going to have a crew and when to show up. So, I mean, if it's acceptable, we could dump with that crew and just have him show up right now rather than doing it later when there's another crew, if this crew's only been on duty since 6:05, but of course it's your guys' call.
0: Yeah, I was in on a conference call. I'm going to go back up there and let him know. So you said that the Herzog guy is in Vincennes?
1: Yes, he's available to show up and hop on that train and dump whenever we get a window. As long as crew, I don't want to call him out if we know for sure that crew's not going to be used.
0: Yeah, hold on 1 second. Let me go back up there and see if he's available.
1: All right, I appreciate your help.
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1: Here's the A664.8
0: on the number one. Alright, copy that. Got a false partial. Are you guys stopped yet?
1: That's right.
0: Alright. Yeah, got a false partial. I think you guys are all past this. No worries on it. Send it to OZ at 262.8. I'll let you know whenever I get word to bring you down. Just hold tight for me real quick.
1: Hold tight.
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3: 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I've got CR Singleton's permission into 707. OZA249.5, OZA246.2. Track clear, minute is moving. Max speed, over.
2: That is a good read back at 10:17.
3: Read back 10:17. Thank you.
2: Thank you.

0: Steve.
1: Yeah, I'm going to have to wait for Gobernator to get out of the way, so I wasn't going to bother you.
0: So you're with a miner today?
1: Yes, I am. Hey, you was talking about your radio, Chase. I can hear you all the way to the other side of Essex, so it's going this way, it's all right.
0: Yeah, transmit's good. I don't know about the receiving. I can barely hear you, and anything coming north, it's a crapshoot.
1: Oh, really?
0: Yeah, it's real bad.
1: Governor! Hey, that tow ramp's still at the north end of Decker, so you might not want to go all the way to the north end.
2: Yeah, appreciate it. If you ever allow me in there.
1: But it's hard to find good help, you know.
2: I know.

26, that's me, dispatcher Jackson, I'll answer, over. CSX has me, dispatcher Jackson, I'll answer, over.

0: Alright,
1: got top and bottom, I want to get up there too.
0: Alright, so here we go.

0: 96, Singleton, over. Can I get a restart after I get caught by this bridge? All right, thank you. Yeah, we'll do. They had wrote down on here there's only 10 loads out of the whole train. Yeah, well, when I got here, my paperwork showed 32 loads, and then actually got on here, they had done some half of it. Find out, I'll let you know.
1: Inaccuracies in railroad operations haunts me so. Hey, Greg, I'm here at the south end. I can watch you in, make sure you clear the north end or the south end here. You might fit there at the big crossing there, you know.
0: Yeah, we're only 1,800 feet, so we should fit here to get a road cross.
1: That's what I was thinking. It'd be easier for a van to get you, too.

0: 6 is me dispatching to Axel Hanson, over.
1: WO96,
0: go ahead, over.
1: Sir, I'm stopped here at South End Beck.
0: All right, copy that. You guys got that CSX-D5C9 for your leader, over. I got a WO9611 with that lead engine CSXT529 after stopping. You have my permission to proceed past the stop signal there at the NES. South end of Decker going from main track to siding track in a north direction. Looking out for car ahead, over.
1: Understand.
0: WO9611
1: and CSX529. It's got NC permission after stopping. Stop indication, South end of Decker. By the reading, by the stop indication.
0: That's a good copy. You should okay to 1033, dispatcher JDE, over.
1: Okay, 1033, JDE.
0: Good copy, here we go. See you soon. That's me dispatcher Jack Slough.

0: 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Tracks are clear, men and equipment, get the maximum authorized speed of your train. 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
1: 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Track clear, men and equipment, good maximum authorized speed for a train, over.
0: That is a good read back at 1040.
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0: Thank you. 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
2: 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Entering Singleton's work authority southbound.

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1: W09611.
0: Go ahead, over.
1: Yeah, ready to go over this job securement form with you.
0: Go ahead with that job securement, over.
1: Location equipment is 0ZA246.0 to 0ZA245.7 in the siding. We've got 1,779 for length, 1,900 for tonnage. The type is work train. We've got 35 cars, one locomotive. We've got two handbrakes on the cars, and you got two handbrakes on the locomotives. It's on a flat surface, sunny, 519 at 10:40 a.m. by C. Fagerland.
0: I copied all that information. I appreciate it. I did order that taxi for y'all to take you back to Evansville. Over.
1: Copy that. The 707, the work crew, want to know when the if there was another crew going to come on to do this work train.
0: Yeah, I talked to the NOM earlier. He didn't specify when the crew was going to be called, but I'll try to keep in contact with them to let them know.
1: Okay, thank you.
0: All right, then here we go. See you soon. Say, dispatch, Jerry Schlepp.
2: Singleton, open. Hey, and dispatcher said the NOM didn't give him a clear answer. He said when he found out, he'd let you know.

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Detector out.

0: C-717, be Ray.
1: 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Over.
0: C-717-E-38, Bacchus, southbound.
1: You're breaking up there, C-700.
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0: Better. Who's up? You said 838, and then who's copying?
1: Marcus.
0: Mike, give me just a second.

All right, X-38, you have radio permission, 3-mile tower, limits OZA 231.9, OZA 233.1, main track south, traffic clear, maximum authorized speed, over.

0: T-167, 18 to Glen Harris, over.
1: T-167,
0: yes, sir, T-167, 18, with a lead engine, CSXT 795, 795, Engineer Daniel, southbound. Looks like he's taking us down to 1, Glen.
1: Alright,
0: just 795, Daniel has Harris's permission south of his limits, one track, OZA 260.7, OZA 262.3, track clear of equipment, good max authorized speed for train, over.
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1: Southern Cross, 1, 1, 7, 5, 1, 7, 7, 7, 7, 7, 7, 7, 7, 7, 7, 7, 7, 7, 7, 7, 7, 7, 7, 7, 7, 7, 7, 7, 7, 7, 7, 7, 7, 7, 7, 7, 7, 7, 7, 7, 7, 7, 7, 7, 7, 7, 7, 7, 7, 7, 7, 7, 7, 7, 7, 7, 7, 7, 7, 7, 7, 7, 7, 7, 7, 7, 7, 7, 7, 7, 7, 7, 7, 7, 7, 7, 7, 7, 7, 7, 7, 7, 7, 7, 7, 7, 7, 7, 7, 7, 7, 7, 7, 7, 7, 7, 7, 7, 7, 7, 7, 7, 7, 7, 7, 7, 7, 7, 7, 7, 7, 7, 7, 7, 7, 7, 7, 7, 7, 7, 7, 7, 7, 7

0: SpaceX has been dispatched to Jackson, Lance. 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

0: Hi, 4732, you have raised permission to my tower's limits, OZA-231.9, OZA-233.1, main track, south track, clear maximum off-road speed, over.
1: That's 4732, Decker, don't copy, I have raised permission to work limits, OZA-231.9, OZA-233.1, clear man equipment, just maximum speed, over.
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2: C717, CR Singleton.
3: Singleton answering C717.
2: Jet Chase 838, Bacchus, southbound.
3: Alright, C717, CSXP 838, Bacchus on the copy. You have CR Singleton's permission to enter and proceed through his working limits between the 0ZA246.2 and the 0ZA249.5. All tracks clear of men and equipment, good for maximum authorized speed of your train. Over.
2: Alright, C717-838 Bacchus southbound has CR Singleton's permission through his entire 707, 0ZA246.2, 0ZA249.5. All tracks clear, men and equipment, good max speed. Over.
3: Yeah, that's a good read back at 1134.
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3: Okay, you guys up, Phil.

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KFX. This is Phoenix Packard, MJ Slater, over. Hey, how you coming along? Are you getting close to King? 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

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Yeah, you can go ahead and request it down to Southern Crossing.

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0: Pass me to Session, KA Cat, over.

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0: Thank you.

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1: GF Harris permission. Who is 707-0ZA-260.7-0ZA-262.3, number one main only, southbound, men and equipment in clear, max speed.
2: 158,
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2: You get that JR left 59?
3: Yeah, I got the mic left 59.
2: Alright, thanks, Brad.
3: IRL southbound and then grade 77 organized out.

0: 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Singleton, over.
1: What's your lead in, Troy?
0: I got a 4732, Chase, southbound.
1: 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You're detected. Yep, C.R. Singleton's permission through his working limits. 0ZA-246.2, 0ZA-249.5, all tracks clear, minute equipment. 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
0: All right, this 4732, Deckard on the copy, has Singleton's permission to his work limits. OZA-246.2, OZA-249.5, all tracks clear, minute equipment. Get the maximum authorized speed of train.
1: Yeah, that's good to read back to 1202.
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795-17, CSX 4732, clear, sub-decker, entering signal to working limits, southbound S.

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0: system.
1: Yeah, B's in boy, 795, 17, got that 4732 Deckard on the top of it, like that's south of that number one.
0: Glancing over.
1: That's 2 7 95 47 32 Decker on the copy SGS. 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
1: 12 25, thank you, sir.

trail southbound, main to main at North Allen, DC-1 Authority 2 North Gibson, main track. Hey, it's the Kyle Cat off there.

26, has been dispatched to Jackson, Blanson, over. All right, we'll get to our own.

0: southbound in the main. Main south sector, east 1-2, north 10-7. Main form single vanilla.
1: Go ahead.
0: Yeah, southbound here on the main vanilla, look like this 3-4.
1: Yeah, track's clear. 1301. Just watch out for this bulldozer down here. It's kind of moving around.
0: Copy 1301. Mission 3 looking out for bulldozer.
1: All right, thank you.
0: Okay. I rail southbound, entering

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1: Hi, Arizona, CSX, just be dispatched to Jacksonville.

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0: Dispatcher Jack, still answering, over. Go ahead, Barrett, over. Yeah, here's the deal. There's a train sitting there at the south end of King on number one track. There's a train at Engel on the siding track. There's a train at Middle Harwood and South Harwood in the siding track. So I'm single track from where you are all the way down to Evansville. There's two trains, one on each track there at Evansville. So whenever I get one that's going to depart there at Evansville, which he's doubling out now, you're going to have to, we're going to have to have you jump off. Go ahead and put one into the south end of Engel on the main, and then we'll go from there over.
1: Yeah, I understand. I'll jump off the truck before North Engel Monday, Tuesday. Yeah, I'll jump off.
0: I appreciate it. Thank you very much, over.

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1: 516-18.
0: Yeah, River.
1: Hey, we got our train together here. We got our new total. Looking at 84 loads, 56 empties, 10,544 tons, 9,935 feet. 168 updated. Weighing about 10 pounds on our brake test. We'll be ready to go here in a minute.
0: Okay, all right, so what is left there, what is left that, how many did y'all pick up, I guess, over?
1: I think that yes screen was showing, looks like 38, so it should be about 18 left in that drive, I think.
0: All right, so you picked 20 of the 38, that's what I needed there, I appreciate it. I guess whenever you're ready, let's go, see one location, we'll meet one train there at, Hazleton, over.
1: All right,
0: I appreciate it, then. Dispatcher.

dispatcher, Jacksonville, answer number. Mr. Barrett, my northbounder is just leaving, so if you got time to get by the south end angle and clear up there between the south end angle and bypass, let's do it. If not, not, go ahead and jump off, and then we'll get back on after my northbound leaves. He's just pulling out the power switch now, so if you got time, then let's go. 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I don't plan on that. 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We'll figure out how far we can go. Okay.

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0: Chase, can you hear us?
1: Singleton answering, over.
2: Yeah, southbound B212, yeah, that's BP 8753.
1: Alright, B21218, lead in from CP8753. You have CR Singleton's permission to enter and proceed through its working limits. Between the 0ZA246.2 and the 0ZA249.5, all tracks clear of men and equipment, good for maximum authorized speed or train. Over.
2: Alright, so B21218753, enter the vehicle for pressure test working limits 2462, 2495, clear, maximum speed.
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1: Dispatcher, I'm 648.17.
2: Yeah, the is your train DP over? Okay, all right. I just got a contest discrepancy there. Everything moved back one notch there, I guess, because of the DP there. But okay, all right. I appreciate it. Thank you very much.

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0: 516-18, northbound, CSX 4756, Farmer, copy, Lincoln, to your left.
1: All right, M 516, CSXT 4756, Engineer Farmer. You have CR Singleton's permission to enter and proceed through my working limits between the 0ZA249.5 and the 0ZA246.2. All tracks clear of men and equipment, good for maximum authorized speed of your train. Over.
0: M-516-18, CSX 4756, Farmer, copy, and head CR Singleton's permission to enter and proceed as I was looking. Proceed through some higher limits. 0ZA249.5, 0ZA246.2, that's track is clear, max speed permitted, over.
1: That is a good read back at 1543.
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Y'all was a bunch of work there in Evansville. Not too much. Just had to grab a couple engines.

Passage 16.

Dispatch, Jacksonville, answer him. Mr. Mayor, if you want, there's my sister, there's a train on one and two track. The train on number one track is there in the OS at Broadway to Hybrid, so I can get you down to North Howell, and we'll have to jump off there. You want to submit one down there to North Howell and go from there. There is a train on number two that he should be leaving here in the next 15 to 20 minutes there, so I need you to make a quick run there, if you would, over. Okay, all right, we can go down to North Howell at least, over.

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Milepost 252.9, no defect. 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

State Dispatcher, Jacksonville, answer number. Yes, sir, go ahead, over. Okay, all right, let's see here. Hang on 1 second for me, if you would. Of the 957 and the 3208, over. When you run around that 957 will be in the lead after you run around. And what do you have as far as loads, empties, tons, and length, over?

0: Okay, fine, I appreciate it. As soon as I get these switches to lock up, their signal indication, over. Alright, sir, I appreciate it. Speed dispatcher.
1: You're about to move in last lane deciding. B, you can clear us out.

0: May Alex, they hold y'all hostage down there.
1: Say what?
0: They hold y'all hostage down there.
1: Yeah, I think so. 3 hours. Man.
0: I wonder why they're putting us in the whole ear's line.

0: 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Detector out.
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1: 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Main track north, track is clear, maximum off-road speed.
0: CSX 4756, and move the MD rate work limit. Main track northbound direction, 0DA 233.1, 0DA 231.9, that track is clear, max speed, over.
1: 1614.
0: 1614, appreciate it.
1: Okay, man.

0: 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No defect. Repeat, no defect. Total axle 438. Detector out.
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1: Sir, got a CSX 3047. 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
2: All right, M648, CSXT 3047, Gutowski. You have CR Singleton's permission to enter and proceed through his working limits between the 0ZA249.5 and the 0ZA246.2. All tracks clear. Good for maximum authorized speed of your train. Over.
1: M648, CSX 3047. Permission to enter and proceed to CR Singleton's working limits, 0ZA249.5. 0ZA246.2, track is clear, max speed permitted, over.
2: That's a good readback at 1625.
1: 1625 on the readback, I thank you.

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0: 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Milepost 240.9.
1: Request 10648 northbound.

0.9, no defects. Repeat, no defects. Total axle 4, 3, 8, length 6, 8, 2, 4. Detector out.

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0: All right, 648, CSX-3047, permission north to raise limits, 0ZA-233.1, 0ZA-231.9, main track north is clear, max speed permitted, over.
1: 1643.
0: 1643, I thank you.

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1: And whenever the northbound clears, I'll be ready for this. There's South City King, over.

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Milepost 252.9er. No defect. Repeat, no defect. Total axle 662. Detector out.

0: 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Total axle 662. Link 10681. Detector out.
1: Clear southbound, 10-5 left, 10-6, 10-58, no defects.

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I have a signal there. Do you see it?

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Galloway Circle 5A, 5A. Do not exceed the following speed. 25, that's 25 mph. Number 2 track. Swing the milepost QS70.8. 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No signs, or...

90280, so that okay? 1834 hours, JRW. That is correct. That is correct. Thank you. Speed is better.

I can't hear you there. You lost your lead motor and what else, over? Okay, you able to move your train, over? Call me back, let me know what's going on there, over. Yes, dispatcher.

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That's the first thing they're going to ask me there. Over. I appreciate it. Yeah. It's fantastic.

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1: This is Dispatcher Jacksonville answering.

Okay, alright. 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

0: Might time to talk to the chief there, find out what we need to do here. 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
1: CSX detector. 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

dispatcher to the B-619-18, over. Four to 94. Someplace between North End of Smith and South End of Oaktown there. He has lost his lead engine there. He's unable to move his train there. We're going to need to go get that train and take it up to Crane. So when you get a chance there, let's go ahead and secure your train and cut away and let me know when you're ready to do that, and we'll head down there to get that 512 and take it to Crane. Over. Dispatcher, 512-19, over. 512. Yeah, what's your heading mile post there, over?

0: Okay. All right. There's a train sitting there at Oaktown. He is going to have to, I guess, cut away from his train with his power and come down there and pull y'all up to Crane there. He is securing his train now, and he's going to let me know when he's cut away. But let's go ahead and M51219, do not pass OZA225.0 without talking to the SD dispatcher. Over. Come onto your train there, and we'll go from there. Over. On the head end and start pumping air. Over.
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0: That may be the case there. We'll cross that bridge when we have to there. Over.

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1: No defect, 7503 south.

Dispatcher Jackson Lee, answer number. Yeah, can you hear me on this tower? Over. Go ahead, over. Go ahead when you're ready, over.

OZA 225.0. Once you get close there, be sure you're talking to the M5, the crew on the M5 1219 at the 0ZA 225.0. Over.

B61918, after stopping the stop signal south in Oaktown. You have permission to pass the stop signal south in Oaktown. It is a siding track to the main track. The switches and motor. Talking to the M5-1219 at the OZA 225-0. Over.

0: is correct. That is correct.
1: I give him a do not pass that mile post at 225.0. So whenever you get to the get on to the head end there and ready to depart, let me know, and I'll go ahead and release that, and we'll depart and take it up to Crane there. Over. That is correct. Thank you very much. Show that okay there at 1925, JRW.

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1: B619.
0: Sir, go ahead, Emmer.
1: Would Alice be a better option to put this thing away than taking it all the way to Crane?
2: What the plan is, there's a train in the siding there at Sullivan. When you guys get up there to Sullivan and drop the crew off from the 512, they're going to grab one of those engines from the train there at Sullivan.

Yeah, it came in there. It's your signal there. Now, you're way off. About 15 minutes late there. 26 is coming through the power switch now. Over.

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1: Yes, sir, it's me, L371 of 19th, over.
0: L371, go ahead, over.
1: Sir, got a leader of CSXE6546. We're going to do some switching tonight. We've got quite a bit to do. We won't be leaving the yard. We got to straighten this yard up. It's in a complete disaster. So I'd like to see if we can open up occupied siding here at Alice. 0ZA236.0. And just to let you know, we will be holding it for a while because we got to do quite a bit of switching and need that lead room.
0: Yes. I don't show the PTC, initialized yet. I'm sure eventually I'm going to need to make a train meet there, just so you're aware of there. I'll give you as much notice as possible there, so, anyway, that's where we stand there. But go ahead and get the PTC initialized, and we'll go from there, over.
1: All right, okay, yeah, I wasn't aware, we wasn't leaving there. I have to put it in. Let me get it all active here and then get it in restricted mode and then I'll ring you back up. Yeah, we should be able to sub back and get it clear if we have to. Like I said, that won't be a problem, but we will need it for lead room for a little bit. So I will give you a holler back as soon as I get this all up and ready.
0: Yes, sir. Thank you very much, sir.

going on, but that flows through the roof.

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1: CSX detector. Mile post.
0: How about low train, or low 50 tons of wind?
1: 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Total axle 584. Detector out.